I want you to get together. I want you to get together. Put your hands together one time. I want you to get together. I want you to get together.

0: bounce. 3-3 for the one bounce. 3-2 bounce. 3-3 for the one bounce. 3-2 bounce. 3-3 for the one bounce. 3-2 bounce.
1: Couleur 3.

Well, I'm about to get sick from watching my TV. Been checking out the news till my eyeballs fail to see. I mean to say that every day

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I seen the cops out on the street. 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

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You certainly didn't think you were going to live forever. And Roger Daltrey says, I've got to die before I get old. Well, you know, I'm going to die, so fuck it. 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

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Yeah, I'm a ghost, doesn't mean I feel nothing. 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I love my daddy, of course we're still together. Everyone knows I had some trouble, but it's been

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All my people, therefore, who's on the show? All we want is just to blow up.

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Yeah, a little bit. But when I'm good, dead, gone, I get plenty of rest. Right now, stay woke, nigga. I got work to do. I got people like take care of. People like you. What you need. What you want. Where you want to be. All you gotta do is call me, baby. I'll make sure somebody calls you back.

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I miss you. I'm on my way. I'm on my way back to you.

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He said, yo, Dubs, are you local? I said, no, my G, I'm global. 8310, cause I'm old school. Last night I got a phone call. You don't want beef, you want tofu. I just sound so soulful. It's K-Dubs on the vocal. Last night I got a phone call.

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I said, no, my G, I'm global. 8310, cause I'm old school. Last night I got a phone call. You don't want beef, you want tofu. I just sound so soulful.

Shadow, Shadow, Zed Myers, Trigger, One, Manchester Link Up, Party and Drink Up, MCR.

Well, I'm about to get sick from watching my TV. Been checking out the news till my eyeballs fail to see. I mean to say that every day